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1: My name is Benson Boone.
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2: How's it going?
3: Well, what happened to your little finger?
2: Oh, yeah. It's pretty wild. I've seen that a few people have made videos like, what's wrong with this guy's finger? I never have known the right time to be like, yeah, it's just a thing.
4: Yeah. Well, yeah, what kind of skills can you do that we can't do with fingers like that? Oh, he's frozen. Or he's hung up.
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3: 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From scorching sun to harsh storms and ferocious winds, we weather it all with resilience. COLORBOND.

0: What was I, 13, 14, when Shania was really hitting her prime?
1: Yeah, that's all
0: I need to say.
1: Yeah.
0: $500 up for grabs on Monday when Gordon and Fitzy Seconds returns.
1: Don't open the door, Deirdre Hayes. Do not.
0: Get out, Mum! 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

I said, are you gonna be my girl? It's a 1, 2, 3, take my hand and come with me, because you look so fine that I really wanna make you mine. I said, you look so fine that I really wanna make you mine. Come on and get your kicks. 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